This is a message for the sick. Fifth remedy. O you who is afflicted with illness, through experience, I have formed the opinion at this time that for some people, sickness is a divine bounty, a gift of the most merciful. Although I was not worthy of it, over the past 8 or 9 years, a number of young people have come to me in connection with their illnesses to request my prayers. I have noticed that all of them have begun to think of the hereafter more than other young people. They lack the drunkenness of youth and have renounced to an extent animal desires and heedlessness. So I consider them and then remind them that their illnesses are a divine bounty within bearable limits. I tell them, "Brother, I am not opposed to this illness of yours. I don't feel sorry for you because of it that I should pray for you. Try to be patient until the illness awakens you completely, and once it has performed its duty, the compassionate Creator will restore you to health, God willing." I also tell them, owing to the calamity of good health, some of your fellows become neglectful, give up the 5 daily prayers, do not think of the grave, and forget the God Almighty. The superficial pleasure of a brief hour's worldly life causes them to shake and damage eternal life, and even to destroy it. Whereas because of your illness, you see the grave, which you will in any event enter, and the dwellings of the hereafter beyond it, and you act accordingly. So for you, illness is good health, while for some of your peers, good health is a sickness. Stay tuned for other remedies, only a message for the sick.

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1: 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Subhanallahil azim. Subhanallahi wa bihamdih. 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
0: Subhanallahi walhamdulillah wa la ilaha illallah wallahu akbar.